poetic justice of cause and effect. 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

Right now, this music is taking me places. 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I've fallen into somewhat of a trance. I no longer have control. I'm a slave to the rhythm. I'm a servant to the sound. But with every breath I take, I get a sensation of joy. And all around the room, I see people like me dancing in a state of bliss. The music's got them and they can't resist. They sweat from their faces as they bathe in the light. The message is clear. Everything's gonna be all

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But what we really wanna do is just vibe. So what we're gonna do now is get

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I've fallen into somewhat of a trance. I no longer have control. I'm a slave to the rhythm. I'm a servant to the sound. But with every breath I take, I get a sensation of joy. And all around the room, I see people like me dancing in a state of bliss. The music.

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1: This is my church. This is where I heal my hurt.

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This is my church. This is where I heal my hurts. For tonight, God is a DJ.

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But what we really want to do is just five. So what we're gonna do now is get into that

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But what we really wanna do is just fight. So what we're gonna do now is get in.

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But what we really want to do is just vibe. So what we're gonna do now is get into that.

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Bitul care te trezește. 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
1: 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We play the best music. 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

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I'm a servant to the sound. But with every breath I take, I get a sensation of joy. 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